0: Okay, can I just say something crazy?
1: I love crazy.
0: All my life has been a series of doors in my face, and then suddenly I bump into you.
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1: 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Yes!
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It's out of control, we're so natural. Maybe we just needed some time to figure it out and it'll be alright. I'll take

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1: Yeah, I'm ready, baby.
0: Respect Maya.
1: I'm ready. Baby. Yeah.
0: Maya.
1: Moc líp.
0: Maya.
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3: 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You're in trouble.